0: I never saw such a stubborn dame in my whole life.
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0: True, true, true.
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0: God, God, on her bended knee to us.
1: She told me, baby, come out of your shell.
0: Oh, this boy was sensational.
1: She told me, maybe you'll find that it's well.
0: Tell them all, Brooklyn.

0: de Qui veut la peau de Roger Rabbit, produit par Steven Spielberg. 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
1: So the animal went up on deck. Said Amy said, Gunners mate said in class, Joe Beatty, what do you think we should do? So Joe said, well, sir, because even in a battle, if you talk to an animal, you have to say sir to him. So Joe said, Joe, come on, kids, it's Joe. I was just telling him about you.
2: Yeah, so I heard. Say, where's Aunt Susie? I thought
1: she had to go to the studio. Listen, Joe, I told the kids you'd tell us all about your adventures.
3: I'll tell them the story.
1: Your medal.
2: All right, I'll tell you how I got my medal. Now close your eyes and try to imagine the most beautiful day you've ever seen. The greenest grass and the singingest birds and the shiningest sun. Can you see it?
3: Yeah!
2: Good. Now try to imagine me there walking along, playing a little tin whistle, just as happy as can be. Do you see me?
3: Yeah!
2: Good. Of course, I was in the Pomeranian Navy then, and we wore white suits with blue stripes and a white hat with a little red ball on top. Oh, I was so happy that I ran and jumped and leaped and played just for the fun of it. My, I felt good. Oh, it was such a wonderful, wonderful day. When all of a sudden I stepped into a big hole and fell right to the bottom of it. I seemed to be in a long tunnel. Way ahead I could see light, so I started towards it. Finally I reached the end and found myself in a strange land. It looked just like a page out of a storybook. And everything was hushed and still. Like your room at night after you've gone to sleep.

0: no music. I can't sing if I want to. Can I dance?
1: It's a law! It's a law! It's a law!
2: It's a terrible law!

0: Young man, there is such a law. Our king forbids us to sing and dance.
1: Wait. Where dwells this monster of a king whose people may not dance and sing?
0: In yonder castle, but none can reach him.

0: passing a law like that, not letting people sing and dance. Aren't you ashamed of yourself?
1: I had her.
0: What do you mean you had her?
1: Well, a king's gotta do everything his subjects do, see? Only better. Well, I can't sing and I can't dance, so there had to be a law. I had her.
0: You can so sing and dance. Anybody can. Well, not anybody that's cranky and gloomy and grumpy. But anybody whose heart is big and warm and happy, they can. Go on, try it. Just for a minute, try being happy.
2: If you worry, if you worry, if you bother your head.
1: I do.
2: It won't help you, it won't help you, it will hurt you instead.
1: It will?
2: Grouchers, groaners, cranks, and moaners, they're so unfair.
1: I know.
2: If you can't be gay and merry, lock yourself in solitary. Though it hurt you, though it hurt you, be a pleasanter guy. You may even learn to like it.

0: Will you try?
1: If you show me.
0: I'll show you.
1: I'll try.
0: Good. 1, 2, 3, 4.
1: 1, 2, 3, 4.
0: 1, 2, 3.
1: 1, 2, 3.
0: La, la, la, la, la, la.
1: La, la, la, la, la.
0: You see?
1: It's easy.

0: How are you? How's the folks?
1: What's new?
0: I'm great.
1: That's good.
0: Ha ha! Knock wood. Well, well.
1: That's life.
0: What do you know?
1: How's a wife?
0: Gotta run.

0: How are you? How's the folks?
1: What's new?
0: I'm great.
1: That's good.
0: Ha ha.
1: Knockwood.
0: Well, well.
1: That's life.
0: What do you know?
1: How's a wife?

0: had to wait. This time it happened up above inside St. Peter's gate. A harpy one was carrying and both were sprouting wings. And this is what they said as they were strumming on the strings.
1: Hello.
2: How are you?
1: How's the folks?
2: What's new?
1: I'm great.
2: That's good.
1: Ha ha.
2: Knock wood.
1: Well, well.
2: That's life.
1: What do you know?
2: How's the wife?
1: Gonna fly.
2: Oh, my.
1: Ta-ta.
2: Olive oil.
1: Goodbye.

0: señores, mesdames, messieurs, ladies and gentlemen, your most kind attention. Allow me to announce the arrival of the greatest galaxy of gifted entertainers on Earth, a brilliant company of sensational thespians. And before you, or should I say above you, you see their star. Seraphim of Madrid, Seraphim the Great, the master juggler, conjurer, dancer, and singer of song. I and my genial troupe come to you directly from our triumphs abroad, for we have played before all of the crowned heads of Europe. We bring to this new world all the joy, the dexterity, the romance of the old, to please, astonish, and delight you. Tonight, we will entertain you in the heart of your fair city. Performance at 8:30. Come one, come all. Children, half price. Citizens of Port Sebastian, behold the dramatis personae of whom I speak. Fellow artists, allons! Ladies and gentlemen, this is Bolo. Do not confuse him with ordinary buffoons, for his performance on the trapeze has never been equaled. And Trillo! He can juggle seven balls at the same time balancing a sharp sword on the tip of his nose. And for those of more romantic bent, there is Gumbo, who imitates the love call of a lark, at the same time drinking a cup of water. And these two canine marvels of the animal kingdom, who walk like dogs, but think like men. Ladies and gentlemen, come tonight and see for yourselves the magic of our art.
1: Going someplace?
0: Ah, yes. I go to survey the terrain in advance of conquest.
2: How do you always manage to get out of doing any of the work?
1: Yeah.
0: Gumbo, do not ask me to explain the mysteries of genius.
1: Now, wait a minute.
0: Boys, here is my last cigar. Divide it among you. I was keeping it lit for you. Nina. Beautiful town you have here, sir. Beautiful.
3: You want the actors, aren't you?
0: Then you know.
1: Nina. Nina.
3: Say, what do you call all the girls, Nina?
4: My friend, there are so many beautiful girls in the world with so many names, I find it very confusing. So I've simplified things. I use one.
5: But why did you pick Nina?
3: Yes, why Nina?
5: Why not?
4: When I...

0: flame. 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
1: My name is Luisa.
0: Ah, but you could be Nina for me, couldn't you? Nina? Nina, Nina, Nina, Nina, fascinating Nina, what a lovely child. Nina, you enchant me, Nina.

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Nina! You're the prize gardenia of the Spanish main. Don't be so enticing or I'll go insane. Nina! Nina, till alas I gazed in your eyes. Nina, I was mentally fine. But since I've seen ya, Nina, Nina, Nina, I'll be having schizophrenia till I make you...

0: man.
1: Senora, you have spoiled what promised to be a very interesting experiment.
0: Your Excellency, you do not realize this man has powers that are...
2: Quiet, quiet. What's the matter with you? Stand back. Don't speak to her. If you wake her, it may kill her.
3: She's in a trance.
0: Oh, Manuel, I'm not.

0: again.
1: Come, pure spirit. Come with me.
2: I forbid it. It's a disgrace.
3: Sit down, Don Pedro.
1: Gracious lady, if you have any wish, express it freely to me. I, who am your friend.
0: I wish that...
1: Yes?
0: I wish...
2: Black magic! I won't have him practice black magic on my future wife! An outrage!
3: Hold your tongue, Don Pedro. I will not have this performance ruined by your bourgeois possessiveness.
1: Excellency, will you please tell him this is not flirtation, it is science.
3: It is science.
2: Whatever you call it, I don't like it!
3: I demand that you hold your tongue. Proceed, sir, with your mesmerism.
1: Manuela, are you afraid?
0: No.
1: What is your wish, Manuela? What is your wish?
0: I ask for very little. Only to be allowed to worship at your feet, Makoko, my prince of pirates. Let them do with you what they will. It makes no difference. Your spirit and your legend will live on through the ages. Oh, I worship you for your immortal deeds, your fearlessness, your daring. Destiny has been harsh. It has given me the vision of you, only to snatch it away. But I shall carry your image in my heart, cherishing it, loving it. I shall dedicate my life to the memory of you.
1: But Manuela, you are to be married to Don Pedro, the most pious, the most upright.
0: The most piddling of all men. 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A cat belly who's afraid even of the sea. But you, Makoko, you slashed across this world your bold pattern of imagination. You're a glorious prism that dazzles me with all of its facets.

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If you want to worship Makoko, then worship me! 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

0: Hold it, boys. 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All right, few, Pete?
1: Sure.
0: All right, boys, change clothes if you want to begin back to work.
2: And make it snappy.
0: Well, Mike, what have you got for us?
3: Well, we're starting spring training with the same lineup as last year. Taylor behind the bat and Gordon on third. Goldberg, douse that heater. Yes. And around out the infield, we're having that old double play combination, O'Brien to Ryan to Goldberg.
0: Maybe.
3: Huh?
0: Well, you've got Goldberg all right, but they tell me O'Brien and Ryan ain't showing up this year.
2: What?
3: Don't make me laugh. Listen, you can tell your readers that O'Brien and Ryan are on the way right here this minute.
4: And what's more, they've been working out all winter and they're in the pink.
0: Sure. Okay. Thanks, fellas.
5: What do you hear from O'Brien and Ryan?
6: Not a word. I sent them 10 telegrams and they ain't answered one.
5: Well, here's one they'll answer.
2: Where are they?
6: They're in Pottstown, Illinois.
5: Pottstown, Illinois. Get a pencil paper. Write this down. O'Brien and Ryan, Pottstown, Illinois. Who do you guys think you are? Stop. Get your carcass on the first train to Florida, or I'll throw you both out of baseball. Wait a minute. Make a change there. Just say, please, fellas, we need you.

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If they don't win, it's a shame, 'cause it's one, two.

0: chase them all home, you want to?
1: Yeah, we want to.
0: Why'd you stop stealing Bob's wine chip?
2: Why don't you mind your own business, wine chip?
1: Yeah. You bonehead, I got a notion.
0: To what?
3: Hey, Denny, cut it out.